intentions. You mix the wrong guys with the right intentions. In the same bed, but it's still for long distance. You're looking for a little more consistency. But when you stop looking, you gon' find what's meant to be. And honestly, I'm way too done with the

0: room was cold, we were feeling all right. They were feeling for breath, things start to shake. But the Antoinette said,
1: well, let me check.
0: Now the rabble didn't have a thing, was angry in me. They built a big old race, they called it the city, I think. Then the people of Charlotte, well, have our day. Town was turning orange, it was cherry. I said, the little people, things might get screwed, but they never say you'll be around. Good, can you do just keep going?

interrogation, one massive assault, and the party came to a grinding halt. They took the meat, just the babies with the girls in tow, and the boss said, Louis, it's getting time to go. They put my neck on the block, they took off my wrist, and it occurred to me this was the end of the day. They asked me, did I have any last words to say? Well, I raised my